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Now I give back to my peers, bless your ears, tears of joy for all y'all. 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

0: come here today to ask for your forgiveness.
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0: When there's 12, 13 different individuals working on one beat. They don't know any different, Lord. We ask that you forgive them.
2: Before the poor shift was Tiptronic, shoebox with 25 in the closet. Used to put distance side the insonic.

Yo, fuck the praise, get me appraised, I've been official, bro. Straight up. Yeah, hey yo, we need 16 cases of Radicon.

is this? It may be Eden to drug dealers, but you and I know it simply as Texas.

0: moment.
1: Today, the artist cannot hold himself aloof. Through the destruction in certain countries of the greatest of man's cultural heritage, through the propagation of false ideas of racial and national superiority, the scientist, the writer, the artist is challenged. The challenge must be taken up. For this culture, a legacy from our predecessors, is the foundation upon which we build a higher and all-embracing culture. It belongs not only to us, not only to the present generation, it belongs to our posterity and must be courageously defended.

0: You had the phone numbers for Robinson, right? Did you call him and ask, where's my daughter?
1: Yes. He said, this is John Robinson. What did you do?

0: He said, well, vaguely, his name is
1: He says Robinson was a regular customer.
2: Nah, he don't work here no more. Man.
3: How often did he come in here?
2: He ain't been here in a while, man. What you doing? Get that camera out.
4: He was attentive to me. He had nice vehicles. He talked about...

0: not a threat. Check.
1: Everybody had to think about what was possible for a black artist, you know, within the international, the mainstream scene. And I mean, and that opening was there because of hip-hop. Doors cracked open a little bit. The people downtown were looking for some new energy, and they were already feeling it from just the presence of kids from Brooklyn. Being downtown, you know, being in the East Village, they had the same kind of impact that the jazz cats had. And they were coming with like a new culture. A culture that was new, that was dynamic, that was sophisticated. The albums were theory books, they're guidebooks too, you know what I mean? When they were 14, 15, they were...

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I'm going to this thing. So they learned all that material. You know, I mean, one of the things we know about MCs is, man, they just have phenomenal memories.

0: think we should test the waters. Next batch, Cookie, we take to market.
1: I've heard a fortune's made on this.
2: Seems dangerous.
1: So is anything worth doing?
3: Shots fired. You say your block is like the wire. I am not aspired.

0: them is the most valuable currency in the world.
1: Ain't nothing to it. So what you gonna do around this?
2: Yo, man, I'ma go over here and do this, bro.

0: Let's get it, nigga. 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Yeah, yeah.
1: I'm trying to be righteous, but still the same sinner.
0: Yes.
1: I'm comfortable in my skin, I'm trying to win. Staying mellow, shooting these game winners. Just food for thought, I give your brain dinner. Lame nigga, I made a killing from May to June and came back the same winner. You are the choices when that pain in ya. I'm hearing voices when that flame flicker. I preach to these cane flippers. Yeah, I give them hell preaching. Make sure that they ain't selling shit on your corner. That's the old flippers. Yeah, I give them hell preaching. Make sure that they ain't selling shit on your corner. That's the Odell treatment. That heroin I used to sell free.

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The flame is on a six, let's put them lessons on a scroll. Amen. 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

0: 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Amen. 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
1: Amen.
0: Amen.
1: Amen.
0: Praying over bricks.
1: Bricks.
0: Blessings on a stove.
1: Stove.
0: The flame is on a six. Let's put them lessons on a scroll. Amen.

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Yours truly, P. Worthy, the street legend, and DJ Fresh. And it go a little something like this. Creepin'.

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Drinking Bailey's with the cream, ice water with milk. 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Hoodie triple X, you would think it's a quilt. And the raw denim sack on Virgil AFs. And the slap you be hearing by DJ Fresh. I don't care who got next, cause I know I got now. Only nigga out of Bonton with a brand new style. They don't do it like me, cause I

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1: 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The Tonight Show. Yeah. Put this in your...

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And that's just for your ears, cause I don't make my threats public. 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

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I got a record label sounding like two turntables, microphone, backed by echo chamber breakdown. See the breakdance by Fable, band with the beat, Herc Willen and Abel, triple OG, taking y'all to school, Grandmaster Flash, cut the beat in two. It's like that, y'all, it's like that, huh? Black Medine with the short shot. 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
1: put yourself in heaven now.
0: Ooh,
1: Garrel is standing by.
0: Ooh,
1: Soul Folks Think Tank,
0: and now is the time for doing it.

0: It's funny. My listener, juggle that.
1: French fries.
0: My numbers are crazy, which makes them realize, how am I listening to this? Man, you know, I mean, your ones and your twos matter. Because I'm ain't nothing but numbers. Because I'm my chop is just so accurate, and it's funny
1: and fun.
0: It's mind-boggling, and I want it to be.
2: Seen them looking, hope they keep it pushing. If not, gone, had to remind them I am from a time when rapping really meant something. Please don't start bluffing about your skills and that. Visible thresholds and negative stress still kill for that. I'm like how snipers feel about open fields with that. You make yourself an easy target. Personality fits into all these neat compartments. Twiddling my fingers slowly. Onward mosey through the indices and stisses. Intricacies enlisted in service of Ulysses S. Whomever supposed nothing was reconstructed. Small deposits quickly deducted, nearly corrupted, but that means not completely. The battle rages weekly, but I can dig it really. I can dig it really. I can dig it really. I can dig it really. It's chaos down here. It's chaotic down here. Chaos. And that's the power of creation.

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Likeable, the ones you said was stuck up. Luther got flipped, you know I'm good for this one. Me and Ninth Click, it's really hard to miss one. Where we are, probably what I'm sick from. Columbus got his own day, they should give Nip one. 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

0: I said bounce. 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
1: Yeah.

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1: Check it out. 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It's Rakim Alon, Easy Mo B. You know what I'm saying? And this is how we get down. Representing. 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

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The last patrol coming through your neighborhood soon. 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

areas was sketchy. 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Instead of saying I'm on go, I'd rather go legendary. It's not about the surroundings, it's something inside that kept telling me, boy, just keep

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I used to listen to Christopher Martin, analyze, try to pick it apart. That's how I get it started. Mind blowing exactly how a beat should sound. Something delicious that I could wrap my teeth around. Would pray to God every time that I dropped the needle down. Couldn't finesse the compression, I blew the speakers out. The future was bright, nothing was certain. Moves precise like cuts from a surgeon. Murder music was banging out the truck door. Before we gon' make it, had the whole New York in the uproar. Plate was full, couldn't even fill my cup more. Couple of phony friends and trinkets I got stuck for. Too accepting, had to learn the hard way. Now I pull up and shoot behind the circles of the parquet. Security detail, two convertibles on the parkway. Sprinkle flavor like granola kernels on a parfait. What we know is biting, you call a tight beat. I'm hot stepping on a record, I got light feet. Cutting turkey word to the butcher, I slice meat. 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To whomever it may concern, I do a freestyle on the radio and get regular rotation burn. 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

0: This bitch is wildin'.
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1: 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That

0: the Quran, they had it in the Bible, our scriptures, that there would be a last remember at the time of the resurrection.
1: Turn down wide, mother plane, bomber plane, battle in the sky. Surprise, surprise, run for your lives, or whatever. We can die together. Keep my eye open for fake friends who'll tell you about Metunetta and how fast we can get this cheddar, but behind your back, booing you like Chris Webber. How long now the honorable Louis Farrakhan been telling us to watch this weather? Old Jimbo trying to say it's climate change. Okay. Y'all still listening to old Jimbo? You ain't seen what he did to the human families of the planet Earth, even his own kinfolk? That's a long years completed by the Messiah. We've identified the man who's sinful. All praise is due to Allah, this is called bars. Whether I'm blocked, red, or left on delivered, I call Mars. J Electronica, the one and only, there'll never be another. And you can get a one-way jet to holiday to argue with my mother. I switched my operation to overt, cause now I'm too crash outy for cover. Systems activated. I laid back and peeked from on high and up close and got acclimated. I was living with Puff and Cash and never showed up in the affidavit. I'm a smoother criminal than Michael Jackson, maybe. Hov been such a brother to me and so patient with me, I gave him 19 albums in one day and he didn't even have to pay me. All I need is eardrums. Goody goody gumdrops. And if you got an issue with me carrying out my mission, I just turned my location on with a red pen and a thumb drop. P.S. The number of streams old Jimbo give you don't make the sun hot.

those are leaflets prepared for you by heart. With best wishes and warm regards from your brother, J. Electronica, FOI, which is the name given to the military training of men that belong to Islam in North America. It's up. We out, cha.

0: underground rap, and independent underground rap in particular, there's always been kind of a seemingly uneasy relationship between rap and R&B, or at least rap and singing in a lot of ways, but I thought that you had a good combination of that on the Another World record that's got kind of...
1: Okay. No doubt. Pittsburgh. Yeah, that's my sis from Pittsburgh. And, you know, anything with Kendra on it and was how she can touch it. First of all, you know, these are songs, these are real people that I'm rapping about. My father and my friend, brother, and people. And that's my people that lost their son in Pittsburgh. So the topic keeps it real, but then Kendra gets on it, man, and she just brings it all together. You know, kind of takes it to church, as they would say. So, yeah, man, Another World. That joint shed a few tears on that one, man.
0: Yeah, it definitely sounds very personal, and part of the reason why I wanted to ask you about it was that it seems like having the singing and having a female singing added to other dimensions that I think maybe

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Uncle was smoking at work, can come in the crib, I saw you through the gate. Smell the dope off in the air, see me Doogie shaking bait. Thanks to walk that dog with H, ended out in Fire State. 68 Chevelle, don't need no Bentley truck or fucking Wraith. 2014, addicted to lean, I was depressed as fuck. 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

0: you know, we're live in the crack zone, you know, where you can get cracked the fuck up, you know. 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
1: Yeah.
0: Yo, I know this motherfucker over here don't want to get cracked the fuck up. 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
2: Get up! 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

0: Now, yo, don't tell me this, yo. 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Yo, don't tell me this, yo. 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Why? Yo, I'm saying.
1: She won't need nothing more. How much you want us to carry, man?

go, yo, ODB, Jackie Chan, drunken style, stuntman, call me the fall guy, sombrero, vacation, mellow, might catch an elbow at the live show, orchestra pit, cello, walking down the street with the meme mug on, make the white people scared when they see us on, the billboard black absorbs light, make them uncomfortable, untouchable, Theo Huxtable. Gordon Gartrell, Denise, sewing the fleece. 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I'm all in. My aunt Tanny called mom Wheeze. You feel it in the air like breeze. The verse right in itself. I'm on cruise control. Soul to soul. Back to life. I'm on the honor roll. Hand me the dough. We can celebrate after the show. Hard to handle. Ask the Black Crowes. Deep cuts nobody knows. J-Side 9, Kev Brown and Rose. Never no competition to pose. Leave it to the pros. Leave it to the pros.

0: contribution to the culture to save me. Distribution similar to crack sales, crack tales from the 80s. Foxy ladies hopping out of Mercedes. Dogs mangy, angry youth ask, how could you blame me? Situation shamey, politics could never contain me. Cruise with my Damie daily, writing rap, Alice Haley. 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A labyrinth for the boroughs that birthed the thought.
1: Some criminal thoughts with women of all sorts. Tentative ways used to blow the haze on a ball court and ball shorts. Good luck telling Paul George a Molotov cocktail like Beverly Hills. They call him Aquel. Bring the gat niggas a hightail with no bail. A box of shells and a lobster tail. Tale of two cities. You niggas is fool snickers. Account my expenses.

Baiting on the crime, depending on the time I serve. 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A sight like you've been to school, been ill, you've been a fool, you've been full menstrual. It's flames what I write with the pencil.

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Baby bird try to fly with the bald eagle, but they wings too short to box with the Geo. These dudes try to criticize the art major. Students still learn B

0: the script. 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
2: Shit, how much does it cost to feed a tiger, like, per week?
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1: 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I keep it on the down low, just like a terrorist. 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I'm like the bully that started out in the first grade. Picking out the chumps in class, that's when the nurse came. Sticking pencils in the hand of the principal. There's nothing you can tell me, cause I'm feeling indispensable. 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You know the routine. 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What you think of my life? Hitting every wife. 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
3: I'm Seymour.
2: Who was always pushed around by mean bullies.
3: I'm a mean bully.
2: They would steal Seymour's girls at the beach.
3: Give me that girl.
2: They would steal his food at the restaurant.
3: Give me that food.
2: And they would steal his jar full of money.
3: And give me that money.
1: No. Tie you up to the back of my car. Take a far trip. After 10 drinks at a bar. It's like a belt, yo, I be hitting Mad Tail. Doom's nominated for the best throw in hell. Quaz is nominated for the best old spells. Madlib's often hated cause he has less sales. The new breed, Quasimodo takeover. Connect the dots so we can get the cake and shake Rover. Leave a taste of
4: fake
1: soda.
4: Further adventures of Lord Quaz.
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0: Timbuktu was the most. 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It's Sykes Doom.
1: Sykes Doom. 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
0: Black and Jill ran up the hill from Sodom and Gomorrah. Black held jail till they beamed in the flying saucer. 100 mummies all over the walls. 100 mummies under

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0: Live in effect.
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0: How was that?
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0: Microphone.
1: Fuck, you talk. 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

0: gladiator in the Coliseum. It started in the 28th precinct district. They collared me in. We wasn't the kids you could scare straight. The Baron, the Bareface, the Prince of Porcelain place, the state threatening to take my date. I don't give a fuck, I'm hard here. The four building, you wasn't getting on the phone.
1: Michael Landon and all that type of shit.
0: Yeah, she had the yeah, Michael
1: Steve. Yeah. Nigga, Knott's Dallas, Knott's Landing, nigga, one life to live, nigga, yeah. Every old lady had your ass sit there and be quiet, yeah. Yeah, wild nigga had to sit next to the old lady watching stories and all that. Yeah, that's what was going on.
2: While she pinching your thighs.
1: Uh-huh.
2: Sit your ass down!
1: ADHD nigga had to watch Kojak, man. For real, baby. Word up. Ain't no arm, you're yelling and all that. Yeah. Yeah.

0: I rep the few that could sell you their life story in two acts. From New Jack to He Who Would Find Glory, and knew that I started in the trap freestyling over the two track. When I was realizing my chronicle, where was you at? I'm true black, some feel as though my opinions are too black. I paid a major price with the labor, now where the fruit at? My crew black, from white to light skin to the blue black. We traveled in the time when the world ended, I flew back through an open door and saw a culture deeper than the ocean floor. Then I came to know which chord and which dependence overture, and do for self, so know your rights and know the law. 9 times out of 10 ain't worth the paper they wrote it on. They'll try to beat us, they will never defeat us. Attack thought leaders as black warriors descend into darkness like black Orpheus. The stars of the story is back, y'all see us. Word, we touching everything that move. It's like you getting bombed on at the show improved. From an era before the views became confused comes an American gangster slash Langston Hughes. And when I step into a place, it creates the mood. When I give a dissertation, we make the news. All my team do is win, cause we hate to lose. The stars say it's you again, let me make some room. I don't relate to fools, they focus on division. They all go into hell and just swear you going with them. Not just to visit, cause they're in a mental prison. Existing isn't living, I pray that you know the difference. If you trying to go the distance, liberate your mind. Your soul gon' follow, it ain't far behind. As long as you're not hollow, it ain't hard to find. I personally transcend space all the time. Shine like
1: silhouettes when they dancing in the limelight. In hindsight,

some all the luck. We sacrificed for what we needed to run it. If it was righteous, exact, or was out of order. Everything is not for sale. Everybody pay a price. You can run away and not escape. That's the way of life. Nobody makes it out alive. Wow. Nobody ever really dies. Ain't it crazy how the contrast coincide? Ain't it strange how I'm amazed, but I'm not surprised. They say that they don't understand it, but it's not a lie. And indeed they understand and it's not required. Cause as long as the soul responds and you feel a vibe, don't trouble your mind, it's quite alright. More will be revealed in time. Thanks for being with us. Ciao for now. Higher frequency champion sound. Ha, ha, yes, yes, y'all. 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Fly like a dog, way up above, rocking, love.

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0: got some shit to say, dog. Praise Allah, I pray to God I get better this year. More eating healthy, Seymour smoothies, regular chairs. Nice Supreme hoodies and sweaters, yeah, I kept me a pair. Stepped awareness up for the fans, eager, ready to wear. I'm dressing in layers so the devil spots less of my fears. So only my strengths can be shared, I was extra prepared. I'm giving proof and evidence through this message with care. This not the New Testament, this a true testament here. And there's some shooters next to him, so don't test him in here. Your shit gets split, George Jefferson here. A early gift from Festivus Flair. Jordan Bred 11s was rare as I leapt in the air and watched as everyone stared. The best to ever lay breath on a snare. My girl impressive, yours look like Florida Evans. It never was fair. I know this clothes is getting strange on these coat hangers. Seeing niggas rocking bulletproof vests and no danger. And every time the cold changes, it's going against the flow of nature. Part of the reason why we so brainless. This whole existence is an act and we all Golden Globe entertainers. The evils trapped your soul in a chamber. Control living nameless. I hope this could change it. A stream of consciousness told from a prolific painter. Jay Nice.
1: Duke Fly Talker. It's a big fact, man. You know how we coming, man. Wave your shit out, nigga.
0: A stream of consciousness told from a prolific painter. It's motivation.
1: I don't give a fuck.
0: It's enough, man. I'm out, man. Fuck that. Niggas ain't gonna listen nowhere.
1: Eastside.

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1: Authentic is an understatement, huh? This is DJ Splash and Planet Asia. Yeah, see, yeah, the originals.

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I need 4-5 meals to get my weight up. If I had 4-5 meal, we never break up. 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

Yeah. 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Way that Jamla work might get Ross on this. How far the stars from here? I might just have to catch me one. I'm dealing art right here.

Word to grandpops who couldn't fathom the Obamases. I don't hate America, just a man, she keeps her promises. 20 teens looking like the 60s, it's crazy. A nationwide deja vu, what my people supposed to do? Go to schools named after the Klan founder. Word round town is y'all don't see why we frowning. Native American students forced to learn about Winnow Para Sarah. How is that fair, bruh? Some heroes unsung and some monsters get monuments built for them, but

stay perplexed at the truth that defies logic. But who say that logic the best way to understand it? Men, that's the thinking of our colonizers. Truth is proven only through ears and eyes. And if you can't touch it, then you can't trust it. That's why they can't explain the love in my daughter's eyes. And that's that conscious rap, oh, that's played out. You old school, you old dude, you aged out. It's not cool, them old rules, they phased out. There's new rules, them new dudes ain't like you. They say you hating when you on toss, I'ma retweet. I study for every test, and y'all is looking for a cheat sheet. Things I gotta tell you.

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Sold out the tickets for the VIPs. 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
1: I was too drunk. 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
2: I'm too young to drink.
3: First I get trapped in a hole with smelly animals who bicker. Then my hand is severed. 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
4: We can eat that.
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I have no doubt that at this very moment, he's on his way over to seek employment with you. Thank you.

0: Hello, who's this?
1: Hi there, man. It's Chris from Touch Magazine. How you doing?
0: Oh, hi. Yeah, what up, yo?
1: Oh, hello. Sorry.
0: Hey, what up?
1: Could you just wait 1 minute? I've got the other line.
2: No, fool.
1: Oh, how's it going, man? I'm just about to do an interview, yeah? Could you send me an email or call back in about half an hour or something? Yeah, that'd be much better, man. Thanks, bye. Sorry about that. I had to get the other line, man. How's it going, man? You free now?
0: Yeah.
1: Cool, man. So, do you still... Because the last I heard of you, you used to wear a mask all the time. Do you still wear that?
0: The villain has to wear a mask. Doom always wear a mask.
1: Is there a particular reason for it, or is it just you feel comfortable wearing it?
0: Nah, Doom is ugly, so you gotta wear the mask.
1: As the villain, do you find that your metal fingers get in the way, or are you alright with that?
0: Nah, it's cool. I learned how to work around them. I control them pretty good. They work good. They work really accurately, down to the smallest movement. You know what I mean?

0: 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Just to make it sound official. Yeah. Yo,
1: it's the realest niggas on this shit.

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If you was to go someplace, God, in a land where you couldn't speak the language of the people, it's gonna cause conflict, God. 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
2: Will be continued shortly. So, by the way, Doctor, is mystery your sole pleasure?
3: Young man, what could be more pleasant than mystery?
2: Well, music, for instance. That
3: music, why, of course. Have you ever heard my clanking of chains?
2: Doctor, I'm afraid you've got me wrong. You've got me wrong. You've got me wrong.

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Yo, I'm here to set it on ya, direct from California. Central Valley agent, Planet Asia's on the corner. Letting it be known that when it comes to the squad, we mega serious to be the most interesting involved. Man, that shit.

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0: Hell that.

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Or can't you think without me? When they ask about your roster, would you think to count me? When I tell you I'm the best, I wouldn't think you doubt me. 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

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And it feels so right, yet it seems so wrong. Cause I never felt this way before. You was my biggest win and I could never take the loss. I'm trying to shake it off. I had to realize certain things won't change. I'll be there any time of the day, so you just call on my name. Yeah. You think I'm not the one, just wait around, you'll see. I'ma be down for you, baby, you just gotta be down for me. You tell your homegirls that you need it back in a city that never sleeps, but you need a nap. You say you telling the truth, I ain't believing that. Cause you did a lot of posting, I seen where you at. Too many nights in the club, I can't go there tonight, it's a dub. But I'm still trying to see you, and I'd rather have a night full of love. You know, turn that bag of ice to a flood. You like how I treat you. No confusing or misleading, abusing or mistreating. We here for the right reasons, right? Cause you hate when I'm out of town. You think I'm sneaking around, and I know it's hard to sleep at night. But if you a ride or die, then put your pride aside. I could take the truth well, so you don't gotta lie. Just wanna see where your mind reside. And matter of fact, yo, I'm outside.

See, they knew what they were doing was wrong, but they wanted to be shielded and protected from the consequences of their criminal activity. That same energy is the reason why some of you create blank, fake profiles to spew racist rhetoric online. You know what you're doing is wrong. You just don't want anybody to know it's you, and you want to be protected from the consequences of your actions.

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Yeah, we deal with the waters, Noah's Ark. Now we deal with astronomers, show you the charts.

0: very healthy.
1: Not perfect for every situation, but edible wrappers could actually beef up your next meal.
2: You would only want to use the wraps where there was no food associated with the use of the wrap. So some potential uses include wrapping bulk packed in a larger package. And in that case, the wrap would actually form into a sauce when you cooked your meat. There's also been interest in development of using the wrap and then actually rip up the wrap and consume it that way the next day.
1: It's hoped edible wrappers will do a couple of things.
3: Oh, yo, peace, brother. How you doing?
4: Maintaining.
3: It's kind of bittersweet to see you this afternoon, man.
4: What's up, bro?
3: Yo, I know you know my man, Mr. Lift. I don't know if you heard this or not, but, you know, the brother's missing, man.
4: Missing? You talking about this brother's? But hold on now. Hold on, young buck. Yo, you come back when you can be more serious. Please don't joke with me about issues like this here.
3: Nah, brother, with all due respect, I ain't got no reason to front about something like that. Yeah, I ain't seen him in like 3 months, man.
4: Man, you got
3: to spoke to him in a minute. No one has.
4: Man, this is tragic.
3: I'm just afraid that the brother speaking up for his people and his music don't finally caught up to him, man.
4: Man, let me tell you something. That brother came to me and played me some of his new jams. And I said, look, I appreciate what you're doing. Those thoughts need to be out there and exposed. But you function in a country where people are not at all cynical of the actions of their government, A. And B, they ready to believe everything that they see on the motherfucking tube, you know what I'm saying? Yo, you got to look at situations like Mamiya. The brother spoke out. He's locked down right now. Look at Patrice Lumumba. The CIA went over to the Congo to chop his frame into bits and then burn him in acid so there's no motherfucking traces. You see what I'm saying? Look at Malcolm X. Look at Martin Luther King, man. It's a real raw predicament out here. Man, we got the U.S. dropping rations off to people that are missing because we already killed them all. Probably got explosives in the goddamn containers anyway. You know what I'm saying?
3: True that.
4: Then right here in our own country where we supposed to have freedom of speech, if you stand up and say something that goes against popular belief, you fuck, you end up missing because they gonna take some sort of action to take your ass out. You know what I'm saying, brother? Man, let me tell you something. Most people out here is living check to check, week to week, struggling to keep their head above water. They're too emotionally and physically exhausted to even speak out and try to represent themselves. So they missing too. Man, the situation's frustrating. Just makes me wonder who the hell we really are, man.
3: I feel you, man. And Lefty is one of those brothers that breaks that, man. But yo, I stopped by his crib and you know, Coach Haynes hit me off with the gym bag that had all like the last joints that he was doing before the brother disappeared and all of that. So, you know, if you got a minute, I'd love for you to check him out. I know, you know, Lifts, you always thought highly of him.
4: Hey, brother.
3: That.

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0: Yo. 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I'm gonna have her. Yeah, she's gonna be mine, for real. 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Yeah, them other dudes, I don't care about them. Never mind them. At the end of the day, I'm gonna walk away with her, you know? 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
1: Configure.

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I'm ready. 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

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But I'm supposed to clear the memory of all the lynching.

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And if you really care about the welfare of my people, you make sure that the schools for all children were equal. Fair competition, so they had to rip the game. Scared if we catch up, then we do they ass the same. No, they deserve it, but they ask, what would Jesus do? Bet my bottom dollar, he wouldn't be down with you. He was the wrong shade, you probably do him the same. Shoot him 7 times, but trying to give you his name. Right in front of his kids, bodied them with the chrome. Labeled a threat when all he tried to do was get him home. All I'm saying in the future, minus our past can never exist. Y'all make sure your babies listen to this and wake them up.

0: matter how Ted Koppel or Donahue inclined. 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Some people made their parents fond, I embarrass mine. It's not a sprint though, it's a marathon.
1: I'm waiting at my purple.
0: The point is I'm a lifer, descendant of the sages and the griots in the cipher. Everything from Rumi to the Migos and the Beasties and the Beatles. Anyone for whom the speaker blows, try and speak up for the people is a sequel. Anybody peering through the peak hole, diving inside their secret soul, try and bring us back an earful. Knows that ain't a free throw. 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Anyone that tries it is my hero.
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1: This cat fuck with Dirty Diggs. 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
1: Will always be devastated.
2: I want it all, nigga, all of it.
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0: Zaza is nothing. 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

reacting to things, especially the ones that aren't happening. 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
2: My niggas don't hold no weight over there, nigga.
3: Yeah, nigga.
2: Low ass niggas, man.

0: a Sunday better suited for Penguins. Late in the fourth quarter, the Browns desperately needed one more miracle.
1: I can remember in the huddle of the final drive of the Raider game,
2: it was virtually the same as it had been the entire game. We let the mind follow its natural instinct towards greater happiness, and it goes within and gains bliss consciousness in the being.
3: Float like a

0: When a candidate comes in through the door, he's blindfolded because symbolically he's in a state of darkness, because Masonry is all about moving from darkness into Masonic light.
1: That it's about being unenlightened and then enlightened.
0: That's right.

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1: The man is suffering. The man is miserable. Not due to this desire of aspiring for more, but due to the inability to fulfill this desire. See the difference in the ideology?
2: Here in this state of being, the mind becomes soaked with energy, intelligence.

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1: Yeah. Uh-huh. Mugs in the house.
0: Fine wine, nigga.
1: Can't
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0: Yo, anybody can do this, the only difference is I'm me. All trophies from the past come attached to it. Fresh out the oven, got the batch cooling. Use a paddle in a lazy river so I can keep the raft moving. Figuring out how to approach this. Vision blurry, I'm going in and out of focus. Stars will shine and the sun will burn. Put a hit out on the winter, now it's the summer's turn. No back and forth, the offer is 100 firm. The way I'm chewing, I know it makes your stomach turn. Got everything on deck, I'm a convenience store. Impressive, this type of run they never seen before. They telling me relax, I'm tweaking. They toss me in the deep end, I had to swim without sinking. Nothing but net throws through the rim without blinking. Made a mess in the kitchen, had the whole house stinking. Now I'm jingling the dinner bell. I crack your dome open and throw away the chicken shell. This is what you're gonna get from them. Revenge, putting names down on the paper, I got a list of them. Some expensive jacket is what I keep the stick under. Another whip at this point, I'm collecting VIN numbers. There's no reason for this child behavior. He never chose to ride anybody else's wave. He's a style creator.
1: So we set kind of our own style.
2: There's a psychopathic characteristic in the detail work.
1: 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Then I'll come back the next day and I'll get the drawing. All fucked up, faces at an angle, the geometry in the eyes are way off.
3: I walk around with my head high, calculated moves, got my bread right, orchestrating plays out in Best Buy. This type

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I parked the 92 wagon in the driveway, right next to the Porsche. Came from a rookie to a fucking vet. Truthfully, don't give a fuck about this rap shit. It was either this or take a risk. Send a couple bowls, I'll send a. 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

0: sipping this motherfucking nice and spice with my Uncle Al.
1: Like, I was never gonna be limited by hoodies and t-shirts, no matter how much it made sense. So now I'm free to sort of like articulate stories, to sort of like articulate stories, to sort of like articulate stories, to sort of like articulate stories, to sort of like articulate stories, to sort of like articulate stories, to sort of like articulate stories, to sort of like articulate stories, to sort of like articulate stories, to sort of like articulate stories, to sort of like articulate stories, to sort of like articulate stories, to sort of like articulate
2: stories. I thought about it the other day. I'm 27 and a half years old, my guy. And I never left Brooklyn. I've never been to Staten Island. I've never been to Long Island. I've never been to Harlem. And if I can keep it real with you right now, I'm never
3: trying to leave.
2: I ain't.

Hold up, was that too real to appeal to those that want illusions, Bugattis, custom rims and grills? I'm underpaid, overworked, overqualified, and apparent, it's apparent, so my truth's

0: Yeah. And everyone loved Margie. There
1: she be. You are a cynical bastard, you know that.
2: Reclaim the American dream and reaffirm that fundamental truth that out of many we are one.
1: You hear that line? Line's for you.
0: This guy wants to tell me we're living in a community. Don't make me laugh. I'm living in America. And in America, you're on your own. America's not a country. It's just a business. Now fucking pay me.
3: You back, nigga. We never left any fucking way.

0: robot.
1: There's nothing better in the world to show them that they was wrong.
0: Yep.
1: Not that you even gotta throw it in their face, but if you prove to them that they was wrong, you know. The one that's like, I'm going away from whatever with all of y'all doing, is like, I got common sense to know that wherever y'all going at, it ain't right.
2: Ain't no

I should have reversed the way I disperse and pour my heart out with this verse. The max with the side skirts. Young, but he died first. Where dialect is diverse. And I could raise my kids there. Shout out to my nigga Jazz and Vinny Paz. The winner cast. Big Twins and GCM. The 24 inch with the Jesus piece. I'm from underneath. Potholes and streets. The mind's a beast. LA provides the beat.

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1: The nation erupted into scenes of chaos, violence, and widespread destruction into the early morning hours. Dozens of American cities up in flames after some protests turned into riots, often followed by looting as a nation simmering with unrest unraveled.
2: How long can you be peaceful when your people are dying?

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0: What's going on, y'all? This your man Ken Starr representing Low Budget, and you're now in tune to the sounds of the one and only Tommy Black, rocking out to the mellow music which makes to
1: and come around the globe to visit the resting place of the Prophet Muhammad. I seen that green dome. I still get frequent flown. 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

0: 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I seen the globe and I made them sing my theme song, but I never feel home until I seen that green dome. 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

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I had some shorties I was supposed to stay down and have kids with me. 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

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I need me a solution, pollution is in my brain. Stresses are all around, stress wants to be a verb. Make sure that it's a noun. When stresses are repressed, effects can be profound. So don't be in denial when stress is going down. Try to take it all in stride. Please don't keep it all inside. Meditate or exercise, get the demons exercised. Stress is the number one killer for folk that never slow down, always gotta be on the run. Stress is the number one killer for people in the age group 0 to 101. Stress is the number one killer for folk that never fall back, cause there's always something to prove. Stress is the number one killer for people in the age group 0 to 102. Stress can sneak in on a weekday or a weekend. Folks think you're being foul, but it's really the stress speaking. You might start being mean at the times when you're stress peaking. You're like a submarine letting out a distress beacon, AKA a distress signal. There's stress for relationships and stress from being single. Maybe you feel stressed because you aren't free to mingle. Or maybe you feel lonely during the days of Kris Kringle. Broke people often think they're stressed cause they're poor, but I have seen too many stressed rich people to ignore. Giving money is generated through blood and more. Obviously creating stress is what money's for. Stress will make your vibe awkward. Stress will make your mind altered. So if stress is on your mind often, try to keep your mind off it.

0 to 103. 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Stress is the number one killer for people in the age group 0 to 104. Stress is the number one killer

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Stress is the number one killer for folk that never take time, always wanna be in the mix.

0: give it a chance to form.
1: Keep going down. Okay. When that motherfucker go all the way down, I start running the water in the sink. But what I do is I take a little stopper. I put the stopper in there and the whole pot.
0: Hold everything.
1: I put the whole pot in there, but water go in the pot. Make sure that you just sitting in the pot. It's just changing the temperature.
2: You're changing
1: And as I'm beating that motherfucker, you can see I'm beating it. As
2: It's like it look like taffy.
1: Yes. Right. And that motherfucker get hard. It get hard. And when it's getting back to its form, I start putting the craters in it.
2: Air holes.
1: Yeah. Getting back to its form, I start putting the craters in it.
2: Make it look like air holes.
1: Yes. I start doing that. And then I just leave it.

0: gonna almost be like
1: it's gonna fall right apart.
0: It's gonna fall apart.
1: Uh-huh. Mm-hmm.
2: It'll get a nigga out your face.
1: Yes.
2: And
1: just leave.
2: He'll be happy.
1: See, because it's about registering on that clock. That's all it's about.
0: Yes, because where he's going at, right?
1: Brother, you see what it is? Go, I gotta go meet Shorty. What's happening?
0: He's gonna be selling it in the next 10 hours.
1: Right. Right.
0: So, wait, I'm gonna go with

0: great Almighty God Allah is.
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Cause I ain't perfect. 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I'm a child of the art of my helper brother who fallen. It never mattered the reason, my loyalty there regardless. Even learn that's how I'm flawed. 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

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I'm off, I'm mostly on. 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I'm okay with nothing, that's not my only problem. Numbers on the board and

0: finished her drink and looked at me inquisitively, asking, what's the role of a poet in times like these? I never answered, but it stuck with me all week. Riding the bus, fixing something to eat, putting the kids to sleep, walking the streets at night, burning a tree. 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Downstairs neighbor called about a leak. Michaela called, we talked till 3 in the morning. My agent called about touring. I dreamt of boats loose from their moorings. We'll see if they're seaworthy, we'll see. I took the 4 to Fulton, transferred to the 3. We'll see what washes up on the beach, galoshes on. He leaps into puddles with both feet on the way home. Bacon grease by the stove for frying eggs, hashed potatoes. I'm smoking in bed, scrolling my phone, novel on the nightstand, untouched. Sleight of hand, past moments of dread. Spider-Man perched alone on the ledge, mask off like future. Rain sluices through gutters, love is searching, the bar's dark. Cars double parked, out of state, license plates, chin ups on scaffolding. Pull up,
1: what's happening?
0: She said, you got an answer for me yet? I said, I'm still grappling.
2: I'm

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0: Oh, yeah.
1: Hold a cold one like he hold a old gun, like he hold a microphone and stole the show for fun, or a foe for

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Oh, no, no, no, enough. Goonie Google, loony cuckoo, like Eric Anu off Newsu Review. But who knew the mask had a loose screw? Hell could hardly tell, had to tighten it up like the Drells and Archie Bell. It speaks well of the hyperbase, wasn't even tweaked and it leaked into cyberspace. Couldn't wait for the snipes

0: the last. He said you better shoot ass. It's made of fine chrome alloy. Find him on the grind. He's the rhinestone cowboy.
1: Sometimes they were comedic or relentlessly horrifying. They were the foes of society, whether fighting the local sheriff or a secret agent. Frequently, they mirrored our times, the gangster villains which rival real newspaper headlines of the present day. Collectively, they are the components which have fueled nightmares for decades to come. The villains.

concerned about the new drug laws they enforce. Even though most of your drug transactions is hands off, he gained a lot of respect, cause she was always hands on. White TV neck, Nike sweats and Air Ones, keep the Blicky on deck and repped his set from day one. Pirates, what's up?

0: bitch in a new with a pole like she's stripping. 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
1: Yeah,
0: pirate. Okay, next song.

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1: Cool.
0: It's from a classic music album by Itoji and Insight.
1: What?
0: They made it for real hip-hop listeners. It's not the brainwashing, mind-numbing bullcrap usually promoted in mainstream media. Insight, drop

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If it's the last dance, with that said, it's the last chance to evolve. Being a black man's been a job. Look at the loved ones I have lost. Give me a CAT scan. I can't stand.

again. Yo, they was vibing on Phyllis Ivan, Phil Collins or Phyllis Hyman. Criticized, but it's still a problem to get a rise from the threat of violence. That's a gateway like Ellis Island. We should take time, smell the flowers at the baseline for the powers that be. I wonder what the hell is ours. May as well keep living lawless if I face charges regardless. I'm a race now from the margin, but somehow still a living target. Out of socket, out of darkness, out of pocket, out of office. Whoever thought to collect the offering did never say shit about a coffin. All the tools that we had was hammers. That's exactly what we were brandish. Whole high waiting for the time we get a placebo instead of answers. I mean, they say black joy is rebellion. A happy black boy's like an alien. I see what ain't failed yet is failing. So we adapt that of a chameleon. True advancement, who the champion that somehow smiles for the cameras with the strength found through the anthem. I'm somehow beautifully handsome. We too powerful for you to cancel. This is not a groove you could dance to. It's

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And one day, it's back on the stage. Just some bops of a thoughtful that happened to play. In my mind's eye, I just wanna feel a gap in my pay. Anyway, hard to have your cake and eat it. Loneliness sucks, but then again, you really can't beat it. A spaceman, whatever works and repeat it. 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

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Tattoos, haircuts, gold chains, anime. 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Eating comfortable places, probably should've got broke.

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1: This right here, man.
2: I couldn't tell the first when we fell in love, but I should have left alone like well enough of our relationship or whatever the hell it was. 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
1: Yeah, the rise and fall.
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0: consists mainly of brick and mortar heating different parts of the hotel on a daily rotating basis, repairing damage as it occurs, and doing repairs so the elements can't get a foothold.
1: Well, that sounds fine to me.
0: Physically, it's not a big advantage. The only thing that can get it trying up here during the winter is a tremendous sense of isolation.
1: Well, that just happens to be exactly what I'm looking for. I'm outlining a new writing project.